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0: words over here.
1: Words out there.
0: In the air and everywhere. Words of wisdom, words of strife. Words that write the book I like.
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0: Words are like a certain person. 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

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Lost in the jails in South America.

You know, I was in New York City a few months ago, and the garbage and the trash men were on strike. I'm talking about those people for the city. What they were trying to do was they were trying to get a little more money, you know, get a little raise in pay. But at that particular time, the city was broke. They were about ready to declare default. I tell you, the garbage in some places was stacked up 2-3 stories high. At night,